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Baby Toad Joe, king of the road. He's Baby Toad Joe, they all want that love. He's Baby Toad Joe, king of the road.

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Cliffs fall down. 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

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Cliffs. Taking this little ride with us. 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Yeah. 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Do you see a flute with Vince's lip marks all over it? It's his. And trying to get that for him. It got donated tonight, so. I mean, donate is a positive spin to this. Anyway, well, I want to thank good people here at Mercury Lounge for having us aboard, and Cobra Verdes and Nod for sharing stage with us. And of course, you good people in Manhattan for checking out. And Pair Pliers, Mr. Vince Rooney, Mr. Tom Watson. Thanks for staying. The best with our ideas.

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In the head. Where's the Berlin Wall? In the head. This is for D-Boone. 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

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Thank you much. I think this is a time when we need artists more than ever. We need writers and painters and poets. And some idiots on bass, too. But the times are pretty bleak sometimes when you think about the brittle, phony shit they offer for sale. 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Thanks so much. 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Fred Smith. 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

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Over stamina, man.

Thank you, Tierra Whack. 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

0: Et qu'est-ce qui m'a foutu un bordel pareil?
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When in 5 years none of our people have died, and there's never been a casket rolled through people's temple, when 24 times in this year, and the year's not out, they've brought the dead in the doors, and they've gone out alive. When they've dropped dead in their seats, they've been resurrected. I'm not bothering about what you have to say.

0: I didn't know.
1: Our lives were so short. So little time for creativeness. And yet we wasted it. That even slipped through our fingers.
0: My goddamn sand!
2: By the time Mother shouted up the stairs, I had an entire movie outlined in my head. Including the title.
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3: The title.
4: Audiometric.
5: 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Audiometric.
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6: I like the title.
1: That was all. And then maybe two things. But above all,
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1: And at that very moment, I knew what I was going to do. My thoughts were hazy. My thoughts were hazy. And I wasn't positive until the day I danced with Mother.
3: It was a clue to the whole damn movie.
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Strung out on amphetamines and barbiturates. 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I was a wreck. The absolute lowest point, I could never face anybody again. I had gone back on my word with everybody so many times and hurt them and lied to them that I thought I'd just crawl

This is Julian Juanico, Steamboat, some French 1970s cinematic funk. The Grandes Orchestrations on Audiometric.

pictures of Saint-Tropez in the sunshine, Canicule Volume 3. We're in a drought as well. Is this the end of time? This is by Jack Arel.

Yeah, Sandra Cross and the Mad Professor. You're lying. Special dedication to Donald Liar Trump. And to the fools that would vote for him. But that's another country. And this is Audiometric.

Yeah, and I'm gonna stretch this out in two different directions. Deux directions très différentes. 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

simple minds, this earth that you walk upon, there's only one in this whole Milky Way, as far as we know. Fascination.

Yeah, going back to the big beat in the old times, the Bentley with a mace. Might sound old, but that's the approach you met not, mate. It's a groove. It's a Vienna with the Sole. And it's the old Troubler. A Puisque 35 degree. A say audiometric on Allegra FM, Jet FM, Ecodegree, Radioactive, Radio Genui, A. Farfarser, Ray and Air. Jasperka Ray and Air, Petruve, the hacker who fucked up their website.

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Sounds like the Norwegian team in the on the Coupe du Monde. Woo! Yeah! Norway! Those crazy Vikings. They'll fit the Kung Fu aussi. The Grappel. The Phantom de Bernard Estardine. Trouvez ça.

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For you to get right like. For you to get right like. For you to get right like. 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